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2: 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WCLK, and I tell you, that lady there, you gotta love it. What a wonderful rendition of that Dinah Washington classic, Baby, Baby, You've Got What It Takes. This time, the music of Let Us See, one that features Gregory Porter, here for your Wednesday edition of Jazz at Sundown, as we also enjoyed Lewis Hayes talking about Ray's idea, Ray being Ray Brown. Nina Simone in her version of Baltimore. And how about a little bit of Monty Alexander on the heels of Eric Gale and Sarah Smile. My name is Deb Moore. We're together for our Wednesday edition right here on 91.9 WCLK. Coming up, the music of Greg Manning. How about a little bit of Jacob Webb? Dave Brubeck. Watusi Jam is what it's called. And of course, the very beautiful sounds of Flora Purim and a tune that's called Fairy Tale. We'll be back with more music right after this on 91.9 WCLK Atlanta. Yeah.
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0: 91.9 FM WCLK. Certainly one of the major voices in the holy grail of jazz music, talking about John Coltrane, the very best of John Coltrane, and a tune that is titled My Favorite Things. John Coltrane, in his centennial year, birthday September 23rd, lots and lots of incredible articles and information in reference to John Coltrane is currently floating all over the intranet. If you get an opportunity, you want to find out more about this gentleman, now's the time, if you will, to do that. I know I've been reading up on some things that had sort of, you know, slipped my mind and I just did not recall. And to read about the significance of this gentleman all over again just really makes you say, huh, now I get it. Talk about some good end of the summer reading. Please make sure that you partake in that. Once more, John Coltrane and a tune that's called My Favorite Things, on the heels of a young man heavily influenced by the music of John Coltrane, as thousands of others were and are. We're talking about Dave Wilson. You heard the 1959 classic, one that is titled Naima, an original composition written by John Coltrane and featured on his Giant Steps album. And of course, the very beautiful selection is named in honor of his wife at the time. And her name was and is Naima. Such incredible jazz information and folklore to familiarize yourself with prior to the music of Dave Wilson, whom we'll hear more about. We also stepped off with the sounds of Walter Beasley. He calls this one a 65 bounce mix. How about that? As we opened up the set with music from the Jazz Defenders and their version of Chasing Fantasies. That's where we've been musically as part of our Wednesday edition of Jazz at Sundown. My name is Deb Moore, and we'll be together until the 10 o'clock hour. Always thanking you at WCLK.com and thanking you for staying close. We have more great music coming up. Our very own Mos Davis, I call him the essential Mos Davis, gives us Tiffany's Groove, a little bit of Mark Adams' Daydreaming, and then, of course, Willie Bradley and KJ's Bop. It's just for you from 91.9 WCLK.
1: The first annual WCLK Gospel Fest will take place on Saturday, September 19th at the Ville Amphitheater in Fayetteville at 301 Lafayette Avenue. This show features Dottie Peoples along with Melvin Crispell III, Marette Brown Clark, and David Walker and High Praise. There will be an appearance by Pastor E. Dewey Smith, and WCLK's Rodney Evans will be the host. There will be food trucks and drink vendors on site. 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

0: fluent. Nowhere to take you back. 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

Atlanta's Jazz Station, 91.9 WCLK. That is the sound of our very own Mose Davis. You gotta love that one. It's called Tiffany's Groove. As we also enjoyed Marcus Miller, Tight Rope. That doesn't put a smile on your face. I don't know what does. Marcus Miller, as always, sounding fantastic. Miles Davis and a tune that's called Hannibal. Miles Davis also celebrating the big 100. My goodness. Have you ever thought, what would I be like if I was blessed enough to celebrate 100? You know, people are living much longer these days, especially as they stay close to 919 and surround themselves with some extraordinary music. That's what we do right here during our Wednesday edition of the Jazz Suite. My name is Deb Moore. As we creep to the top of our 10 o'clock hour, that, of course, is going to do it for me. But as always, I thank you so much for keeping this little jazzy lady company as we made it to and over our Wednesday hump day. Couldn't do it without you. So again, thank you, thank you, thank you. I was just talking with Stanley, one of our longtime WCLK members, talking about John Coltrane, of course. And he said, you know, Deb, I think that John Coltrane's Love Supreme has got to be his most famous and widely known composition. I said, I don't know, because My Favorite Things is closely associated with John Coltrane. And of course, they really say that that is his signature piece. And then someone, you know, we just played Naima. So many. So have you ever thought about what is your favorite John Coltrane composition? I'd love to know. So if you have an opportunity, you can always connect with me here at dmoore@cau.edu. Just curious to know what you're thinking when it comes to all of this fantastic jazz music. Continue to enjoy your Wednesday evening. As always, continue to stay protected, whatever it is you have to, but make sure you stay productive. And inside of all of that, please remember to stay peaceful. Keep in mind that it begins from the inside out, okay? As you stay close to 91.9 WCLK. My name is Deb Moore. Once again, thank you for listening. God bless. And you all take care. Peace.

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0: 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Good evening and welcome to another edition of Serenade to the City. My name is David C., and I'll be with you until about 2 o'clock playing good music for a fantastic audience on a wonderful radio station, and that is 91.9 FM. We opened up this hour with Boney James, City of Light, Mysterious Dreams, Mike Levine, Greg Manning, Now and Forever, and of course, as we first stated, Under the Stars with Brian Simpson. You are the star on 91.9 FM WCLK. We've got so much great things going on. We'll tell you about a little bit of those things later on in the show. In the meantime, stay close to your radio. We've got Nicholas Cole, Lindsey Webster, Pamela Williams, and MFSB all waiting in the wings to perform just for you on Atlanta's Jazz Station, 91.9 FM. 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

0: 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Music coming from my friend and yours, Miss Regan Whiteside. That's her latest. It's entitled In Love Reimagined. Prior to that, it was MFSB, Bittersweet. David C. in the air chair reminding you to check out our general manager, WCLK's own Wendy Williams. 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This is the only time we're going to tell you to turn away from the radio station to check out our general manager on Atlanta's News First. 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

0: 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The music comes from the Jazz Master herself, Miss Diane Reeves, along with Robert Glasper. They call that one Dreams. My name is David C. Linton, sitting in for Rick Joyner on this Wednesday, reminding you that multi-Grammy Award winner Christian McBride hosts one of Jazz Radio's most popular shows, and you can hear it on Sundays right here on Jazz 91.9 FM. 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

0: Atlanta's Jazz Station is 91.9 FM WCLK. You must embrace who we are, and you've got to embrace who you are. My name is David C. Welcome to the next day. It's after midnight. We've crossed over. We start the hour off with John Roberts and Heaven Must Be Like This. Paul Taylor and Tenacity Empire. Paul Hardcastle on Easy Street. Now you're caught up musically on 91.9 FM, WCLK. When we return, A Little Dreamy Night with Michael Linton, Brandy Younger, Gerald Albright, William Prince, and more. It's Serenade to the City on 91.9 FM, WCLK.
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0: Atlanta's jazz station is 91.9 FM WCLK. That's entitled White Castle. Keiko Masusi, right here on 91.9 FM WCLK. Prior to that, it was William Prince, Ocean Street. Going to share some information with you about a big event happening next week. We're going to have Monica Kaufman here to sit with Reva Blue on Friday to talk to you a little bit more about it. But when we return, we've got music from Ron Black, Craig T. Cooper. It's 7 8 to the City on 91.9 FM WCLK.
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Jordan Love, Just Like This. Well, that's it. I've got to split. Until the next time, your radio sounds better than good. Always remember, mama may have and papa may have, but God bless the child that's got his own. And when your dollar's not set at 91.9 FM, well, your radio really isn't on. David C. loves you. Reagan Whiteside is going to take us home. Love reimagined. 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Like yesterday, I'm gone.

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Jazz 91.9 WCLK. It's a Thursday morning's edition of Joy in the Morning. Hey, do me a favor. Call a friend, call a neighbor, tell them Rodney Evans is on the radio playing the very best in gospel music on this Thursday morning. Hey, don't you go nowhere. Good morning.

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It ain't over. It ain't over. I don't care what you're going through. Feels like you're down for the last count. It ain't over. Feels like you cried your last tear. Not over. Not over. Not over. Not over. God has the final say. God has the final say. God has

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I have all of these responsibilities, all of this going on, and it seems like I'm doing everything I can for you, and everything is just going opposite. Anybody ever been there where it seems like you were doing all you knew to do, and still you took 2 steps forward, and you took 5 steps back, and you're saying, God, what in the world is going on? And I was sitting in my kitchen, and I didn't understand it, and then these words came. I said,

I was sitting over the dishes with tears in my eyes. And I had to declare out of the hard place that you've still been better. I can never repay you, Lord. I can never repay you, Lord. I can never repay you, Lord, for what you've done for me. How you loose my shackles and

The first annual WCLK Gospel Fest will take place on Saturday, September 19th at the Ville Amphitheater in Fayetteville at 301 Lafayette Avenue. This show features Dottie Peoples along with Melvin Crispell III, Marette Brown Clark, and David Walker and High Praise. There will be an appearance by Pastor E. Dewey Smith, and WCLK's Rodney Evans will be the host. There will be food trucks and drink vendors on site. Tickets and additional information are available at the

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0: 91.9 WCLK. It's a Thursday morning's edition of Joy in the Morning. Hey, do me a favor. Call a friend, call a neighbor, tell them Rodney Evans is on the radio playing the very best in gospel music on this Thursday morning. Hey, don't you go nowhere. Good morning.
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The clock on the wall says my time is up, but listen, thanks very much for allowing me to share with you. Don't take your listening for granted. You continue to pray for me. I'll do the same for you. Till next time, go on your way with peace, love, joy in your heart. Hold your head up high. Don't worry about it, for things are going to work out. They're going to work out all right, for weeping may endure for a night, but joy will come in the morning time. Hey, till next time, take care of yourself. Be blessed. I'm Rodney Evans. Peace.

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Jazz 91.9 WCLK, Atlanta's jazz station. That is Chase Hoona. It's called Soul Shine. Before that, Jazz Funk Soul kicked off the top of the hour with Fish Grease. I might have to fry some today. How you doing, family? Welcome to Morning Jazz. My name's Rick Joyner, in for Morris Baxter. Here's Jesse Thompson with Take It to the Limit on Jazz 91.9 WCLK.

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0: me, Rick Joyner, on your Thursday, sitting in for Morris Baxter. And if you missed it yesterday, the big announcement that we made yesterday morning, the partnership between WANF television station and Jazz 91.9, we announced it yesterday. It's going to be awesome. And this morning in the 9 a.m. hour, our general manager, Wendy Williams, is going to be on WANF to make the announcement to their audience as well. 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

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Those are the Commodores, of course. It's called Cebu. You're listening to Morning Jazz with me, Rick Joyner, sitting in for Morris Baxter, giving you the best music to get your day started. Here's Althea Renee featuring Jordan Love. It's called Synergy on Jazz 91.9 WCLK.

Jazz 91.9 WCLK, Atlanta's jazz station. That's Sergio Mendez with The Real Thing. It's Morning Jazz with me, Rick Joyner, in for Morris Baxter. 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

0: 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That is Jamiroquai, of course, with Space Cowboy. 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And still to come, we're going to get you caught up on your traffic updates, your news updates, and everything that you need to get your day started on Jazz 91.9, streaming everywhere at WCLK.com.
1: 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And this week, I speak with actress and playwright Regina Taylor about her upcoming production at the Atlanta Black Theater Festival entitled The Exhibit. 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

0: 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Great music there from Robert Glasper featuring Yeba. It's called Over. 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Time now for our first look at traffic with Fonda Smith.
1: A stall off to the side, 75 express lanes northbound just after Jonesboro Road, and some late breaking road work, 20 westbound between Evans Mill and I-285, has caused heavy delays on the East Expressway from before Panola Road all the way to the perimeter. I'm Fonda Smith with your WCLK traffic report.
0: Thank you so much, Fonda. 11 minutes now, 11 past the hour. It's Morning Jazz with Rick Joyner. That's me sitting in for Morris. Here's Benji Porecki with Fresh Start on Jazz 91.9 WCLK.

0: Jazz 91.9 WCLK, Atlanta's Jazz Station. Classic Norman Connors there featuring Eleanor Mills on the lead vocals. This is your life, but it's my life too. Believe that. 20 minutes now, 20 minutes after the hour. It's Morning Jazz with me, Rick Joyner, in for Morris Baxter. Expect a high today of about 95 again. And right now it's a pleasant 73 as you're going out the door, getting in the car, making your way to your spot for the rest of the day. On the way, I've got some great information about what's going on in New York City at the famous Blue Note Jazz Club. And Bond is on the way with news and so much more on Jazz 91.9, streaming everywhere at WCLK.com.
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0: 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Man, what a nice chill vibe for you to navigate through the traffic this morning. I love it. That's Philip Doc Martin. It's called Chill Pill. You're listening to Morning Jazz with me, Rick Joyner, in for Morris Baxter. Looking for a high again today of about 95. It's like 74 degrees now. It feels good. Time to take a first look at news with Fonda Smith.
1: Atlanta's mayor wants action taken on blighted properties. I'll have more on that story in a moment, Rick. But first, another measles case is being confirmed in metro Atlanta. The Georgia Department of Public Health reported yesterday that one unvaccinated individual contracted the virus, which brings this year's total statewide to 7. One dose of the MMR vaccine typically provides 95% immunity. Well, Atlanta's mayor wants the city council to do something about a handful of blighted properties on the west side. Andre Dickens identified 5 properties this week, from Joseph E. Boone Boulevard to Donald Lee Hollowell Parkway. He says he believes it has come down to condemnation proceedings after other avenues have failed. A meeting to vote on the matter hasn't been called yet. Well, today is National Radio Day. It celebrates arguably one of humanity's greatest inventions. It didn't all come together until the late 1800s, and no one single person can be credited with bringing radio to life. Its first mission was to communicate military messages, but that later evolved, and in 1906, the first radio broadcast, including music solely for entertainment, hit the airwaves. Bonafide radio stations made their debut in the 20s. I'm Fonda Smith with your WCLK News Update. Now back over to you, Rick.
0: Thank you so much, Fonda, and happy National Radio Day to you and all of my colleagues here at the station. It's about 28 now, 28 minutes before the top of the hour, and it going on in New York City at the famous Blue Note Theater, starting tonight, Hiromi, Japanese piano virtuoso Hiromi, starts a 3-night run. Here he is with Balloon Pop on Jazz 91.9 WCLK.

0: Jazz 91.9 WCLK, Atlanta's Jazz Station. That's D. Brown. It's called Summer Cruise. Man, that sounds nice right about now. It's about 13 before the top of the hour. You're listening to Morning Jazz with me, Rick Joyner, in for Morris. And here he is with your motivation for the day.
1: Today's motivation is titled, Let the Truth Be Told. The question, what is truth? Is the cry of every person's soul at some time in his or her life. Truth is a state in which spirit dwells, a state of perfection that is eternally, creatively active. Truth may be defined as the action of spirit. For example, most of us think of ourselves as standing wearily and helplessly at the center of a circle bristling with tasks, burdens, problems, annoyances, and responsibilities that are rushing in upon us. At every moment, we have a dozen different things to do, a host of problems to solve, a dozen challenges to endure. We see ourselves as overridden, overburdened, and overworked. This is a common picture, but it is not the truth. No one, however, crowded his or her life has such an existence. What is the true picture of life? Well, imagine sands passing through an hourglass one at a time. This is the true picture of your life, even on a very busy day. The crowded hours always come to you one moment at a time. This is the only way they can come. The day may bring many tasks and problems, but invariably, they come in a single file. They just trickle down one by one. And how do we handle them? One at a time. Beware of half-truths. You might get a hold of the wrong half. Truth is something that must be known in the heart, accepted in the mind, and enacted in life. That's your motivation. Say to yourself today, knowing the truth will set me free, and I will become a seeker of the truth. That's your motivation. It's always for you because it's way bigger than me.
0: Man, thank you so much, Morris. We appreciate that. That's good stuff right there. Let the truth be told. Okay. And the truth is, it's about 74 degrees right now. Rick Joyner in for Morris Baxter. Time to take another look at traffic with Fonda Smith.
2: Stall off to the side, 75 express lanes northbound just after Jonesboro Road. Authorities in Henry County dealing with a serious injury crash, 75 northbound at I-675, several lanes blocked there. And heavy delays remain on the East Expressway, 20 westbound from before Evans Mill past the perimeter. I'm Fonda Smith with your WCLK traffic update.
3: The first annual WCLK Gospel Fest will take place on Saturday, September 19th at the Ville Amphitheater in Fayetteville at 301 Lafayette Avenue next to the high school. This show features Dottie Peoples along with Melvin Crispell III, Morette Brown Clark, and David Walker and High Praise. There will be an appearance by Pastor E. Dewey Smith, and WCLK's Rodney Evans will be the host. 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

0: Jazz 91.9 WCLK, Atlanta's Jazz Station. That is Stanley Jordan, of course, with The Lady in My Life. 10 minutes now, 10 past the hour. It's Morning Jazz with me, Rick Joyner, sitting in for Morris Baxter. Looking for a high today of about 95 degrees again. Right now, it's a very pleasant 75. And time to take another look at traffic with Fonda Smith.
1: Injury crash, Panola Road northbound at I-20 involving a motorcycle. Two right lanes blocked there. Road work Boulevard, both northbound and southbound between McDonough Boulevard and Woodward Avenue. A flagman is present. Expect delays if you're traveling through that area. I'm Fonda Smith with your WCLK traffic report.
0: Thank you so much, Fonda. Here's Randy Skinner. It's called Sharp Skin. On Jazz 91.9, WCLK.

0: Jazz 91.9 WCLK, Atlanta's Jazz Station. I just love her voice. That's Lindsay Webster with The Music in Me. 20 minutes now, 20 minutes past the hour. It's Morning Jazz with me, Rick Joyner, in for Morris Baxter. And in just a bit, we're going to get an updated newscast from Fonda Smith. And I've got a special thing to share with you about radio. It's on the way on Jazz 91.9, streaming everywhere at WCLK.com.
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0: Jazz 91.9 WCLK, Atlanta's Jazz Station. That's Jimmy Summers and Norman Brown together. Man, what a vibe. I love it. It's called 360 Groove. You're listening to Morning Jazz with me, Rick Joyner, in for Morris Baxter. 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
1: Another measles case confirmed in Metro Atlanta. I'll have more on that story in a moment, Rick. But first, Atlanta's mayor wants the city council to do something about a handful of blighted properties on the west side. Andre Dickens identified five properties this week, from Jim Boulevard to Donald Lee Hollowell Parkway. He says he believes it has come down to condemnation proceedings after other avenues have failed. A meeting to vote on the matter hasn't been called yet. Another measles case is being confirmed in Metro Atlanta. The Georgia Department of Public Health reported yesterday that one unvaccinated individual contracted the virus, which brings this year's total statewide to 7. One dose of the MMR vaccine typically provides 95% immunity. Well, the Public Service Commission plans to hold hearings on whether or not it's legal for a pop-up power plant to provide power to a Covington data center. A Houston-based firm is running into trouble for reportedly building power generators with Covington. The Georgia Environmental Protection Division advised VoltaGrid last month that it needed to halt construction on the plant because it didn't have a permit. The Public Service Commission will decide on timing for hearings in the next few weeks. I'm Fonda Smith with your WCLK News Update. Now back over to you, Rick.
0: Thank you so much, Fonda. 28 now, 28 minutes before the top of the hour. It's Morning Jazz with me, Rick Joyner, in for Morris Baxter. And today is National Radio Day. And I'm sitting here reflecting on how radios really got in me at a very early age. So I grew up in, very quickly, I grew up in Memphis, Tennessee, big music town, WDIA, world famous radio station. I was listening to it. And then I got a little transistor radio. And at the age of about 10 or 11 years old, I would go outside at night in Memphis, Tennessee, let the antenna up, and I would pick up WLS out of Chicago. And I would just, you know, chill outside with my little transistor radio, not knowing that it would be the start of me having a 46-year career in radio. Happy National Radio Day to all of my colleagues. Eli Smith, the man, thank you for the call. It's National Radio Day, so let's get back to some radio. Okay, here's Kirk Whalum, another homeboy from Memphis. It's called The Wave. 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

0: Jazz 91.9 WCLK, Atlanta's Jazz Station. Woo, I love that. I dare you to let that message get all over you. I'm going to shine no matter what. Ain't nothing you can do about it either. Big shine. All right, it's 15 now before the top of the hour. Rick Joyner in for Morris, and here is Morris with your motivation.
1: Today's motivation is titled, Let the Truth Be Told. The question, what is truth, is the cry of every person's soul at some time in his or her life. Truth is a state in which spirit dwells, a state of perfection that is eternally, creatively active. Truth may be defined as the action of spirit. For example, most of us think of ourselves as standing wearily and helplessly at the center of a circle bristling with tasks, burdens, problems, annoyances, and responsibilities that are rushing in upon us. At every moment, we have a dozen different things to do, a host of problems to solve, a dozen challenges to endure. We see ourselves as overridden, overburdened, and overworked. This is a common picture, but it is not the truth. No one, however, crowded his or her life has such an existence. What is the true picture of life? Well, imagine sands passing through an hourglass one at a time. This is the true picture of your life, even on a very busy day. The crowded hours always come to you one moment at a time. This is the only way they can come. The day may bring many tasks and problems, but invariably, they come in a single file. They just trickle down one by one. And how do we handle them? One at a time. Beware of half-truths. You might get a hold of the wrong half. Truth is something that must be known in the heart, accepted in the mind, and enacted in life. That's your motivation. Say to yourself today, knowing the truth will set me free, and I will become a seeker of the truth. That's your motivation. It's always for you because it's way bigger than me.
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0: Jazz 91.9 WCLK, Atlanta's Jazz Station. Yeah, the kind of song to make you want to turn around and go back home to the house, you know. Roberta Flack and Feel Like Making Love, yeah. 10 minutes now, 10 before the top of the hour. You're listening to Morning Jazz with me, Rick Joyner, sitting in for Morris Baxter. And if you were listening yesterday, my very special guest was Syria from WANF, Atlanta News First. And we made the big announcement about the collaboration between our radio station and their television station. So in the next hour, if you can, just tune in to them and check out our general manager, Wendy Williams. She's going to be a guest on their television station in the next hour to talk to their audience about this huge collaboration. It's going to be great. Time now for a final look at traffic with Fonda Smith.
1: We are still seeing heavy delays on the downtown connector northbound and southbound from before University all the way up past Brookwood. Also reports of a crash being cleared 285 eastbound at Peachtree Dunwoody on the top end perimeter. Traffic slowing back to and beyond north side. Earlier crash still being cleared Panola Road northbound at I-20. I'm Fonda Smith with your WCLK traffic report.
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Jazz 91.9 WCLK, Atlanta's Jazz Station. That's Byron Miller featuring Reagan Whiteside, Anytime, Anyplace. Before that, George Howard kicked off the top of the hour with Grover's Groove. You're listening to Morning Jazz with me, Rick Joyner, in for Morris Baxter. Here's Nicholas Payton, and BAM is for the children on Jazz 91.9 WCLK.

0: Jazz 91.9 WCLK, Atlanta's Jazz Station. That's Lindsey Webster, and it's not you, it's me, okay? You're listening to Morning Jazz. My name is Rick Joyner, in for Morris Baxter. Expecting a high today of about 95, so if you're out in the elements quite a while, just make sure you stay hydrated, okay? All right, more great music right around the corner. We'll kick off long set with the Urban Nights right after this on Jazz 91.9, streaming everywhere at WCLK.com.
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Jazz 91.9 WCLK, Atlanta's Jazz Station. Man, what a great jam right there from the Urban Nights. It's called Chill. You're listening to Morning Jazz with me, Rick Joyner, in for Morris Baxter. I love this song from Moonchild. It's called The Cure. 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

0: Jazz 91.9 WCLK, Atlanta's Jazz Station. That's Paul Taylor. The song is called Sunlight. Before that, the Alan Carman Project gave us Fine and Dandy. You're listening to Morning Jazz with me, Rick Joyner, in for Morris Baxter. And here he is with your motivation.
1: Today's motivation is titled, Let the Truth Be Told. The question, what is truth? Is the cry of every person's soul at some time in his or her life. Truth is a state in which spirit dwells, a state of perfection that is eternally, creatively active. Truth may be defined as the action of spirit. For example, most of us think of ourselves as standing wearily and helplessly at the center of a circle bristling with tasks, burdens, problems, annoyances, and responsibilities that are rushing in upon us. At every moment, we have a dozen different things to do, a host of problems to solve, a dozen challenges to endure. We see ourselves as overridden, overburdened, and overworked. This is a common picture, but it is not the truth. No one, however, crowded his or her life has such an existence. What is the true picture of life? Well, imagine sands passing through an hourglass one at a time. This is the true picture of your life, even on a very busy day. The crowded hours always come to you one moment at a time. This is the only way they can come. The day may bring many tasks and problems, but invariably, they come in a single file. They just trickle down one by one. And how do we handle them? One at a time. Beware of half-truths. You might get a hold of the wrong half. Truth is something that must be known in the heart, accepted in the mind, and enacted in life. That's your motivation. Say to yourself today, knowing the truth will set me free, and I will become a seeker of the truth. That's your motivation. It's always for you because it's way bigger than me.
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0: Jazz 91.9 WCLK Atlantis Jazz Station. That is Slim Gamble with Slapback. Well, family, that's going to do it for this Thursday edition of Morning Jazz. I'm Rick Joyner in for Morris Baxter. I can't wait to see you again tomorrow morning as we kick off the weekend together. Keep this with you today, okay? How you act and how you treat other people is always more important than how you look. Have a great rest of your Thursday. See you tomorrow on Jazz 91.9, streaming around the world at WCLK.com.
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0: 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That's Norman Brown and Shantae Moore with Holding You on Atlanta's Jazz Station 91.9 FM WCLK. The time is 10:20 and good morning. 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And thank all of our listeners tuning in from all around the world. Okay, I'm Reva Blue, and we also heard music from Night Flight, and that was 4 a.m., the voice of Diane Reeves, and Just My Imagination, Gino Rosario, and dance and pianist Bob Baldwin, and he gave us Hypnotic. Currently in Atlanta, it is really a pretty hot day again today, summertime. 83 degrees is the current temperature with a high today of the mid-90s to 100 degrees. Temperature is rising with a possible chance of thunderstorms in the forecast and the wind blowing, and the air quality is poor. So please be careful out there. Stay tuned to member-supported radio, 91.9 FM, WCLK, Atlanta's Jazz Station. Coming up, a selection from the voice of Lindsay Webster and What Is Meant to Be on your favorite jazz station, 91.9. 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

0: Atlanta's Jazz Station 91.9 FM WCLK. Music coming from Down to the Bone, and that was The Zodiac. Also, Brian Broberg in the set with Elephants, and Eric Roberson gave us a song called Lessons. All for you right here on 91.9, Lindsay Webster and what it meant. And there's more music coming up right here on Atlanta's Jazz Station. The time is 10:53. I'm Reva Blue with Midday Jazz. And coming up, we're going to share some music from the music icon Isaac Hayes. And he was born on this day in 1942. And going to share some music with you coming up. It's called Hung Up on My Baby here on 91.9 FM WCLK. He has between 11 and 12 children, and his son Isaac Hayes III is a music producer and manager of the Isaac Hayes estate, and Heather Hayes is a singer and leads a 10-piece ensemble. I would love to see her as well. Stay tuned to 91.9 FM WCLK, Atlanta's Jazz Station. I have some information to share with you, and then a selection from Isaac Hayes.
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0: 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The time is 11:21. I'm Reva Blue with Midday Jazz, and we just heard from Jeff Ryan with Speak Easy. Also the sound of the great pianist, Kenny Barron, and that's Thoughts, and from Lakeisha Benjamin, also in the set, here on 91.9 FM, WCLK, and Isaac Hayes, celebrating a birthday to the late, great Isaac Hayes here on 91.9 Atlanta's Jazz Station. 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

0: 91.9 Atlanta's Jazz Station, the voice of Mesa with I Put a Spell on You from her recording A Woman in Love. The time is 12:21 and good afternoon. I'm Reva Blue with you until 2 o'clock this afternoon here from the campus of Clark Atlanta University and streaming worldwide. Also the sounds of Ryan Lavalette with London Nights and from Jonathan Butler, The Look of Love. And there's more music coming up right here on Atlanta's Jazz Station, 91.9 FM, WCLK. And today is National Radio Day. 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
1: The first annual WCLK Gospel Fest will take place on Saturday, September 19th at the Ville Amphitheater in Fayetteville at 301 Lafayette Avenue. This show features Dottie Peoples along with Melvin Crispell III, Marette Brown Clark, and David Walker and High Praise. There will be an appearance by Pastor E. Dewey Smith, and WCLK's Rodney Evans will be the host. There will be food trucks and drink vendors on site. 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

I've got a song for you. 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

0: 91.9 FM WCLK, the voice of Samara Joy, and that was Tight. She comes from a family of musicians, and including her father and cousins, and yes, that's her great voice right there, Samara Joy, a 91.9 Atlanta's Jazz Station. I'm your host, Reva Blue, until 2 o'clock this afternoon, and coming up at 2, stay tuned for The Soul of Jazz with Jamal Ahmed. Also, we heard from the voice of Kathleen Bertrand, and that was Wrapped Around My Fingers right here on 91.9. Ramsey Lewis and Sun Goddess, and there's more music coming up right here on Atlanta's Jazz Station with Doc Powell and Stepping Out on 91.9 FM WCLK. Also, Calvary Baptist Church invites the Clayton and Henry County communities to a health fair and blood drive. 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

0: Time is moving on. It's now 1:20 on this Thursday afternoon, August 20th, 2026. I'm Reva Blue with Midday Jazz. And coming up next, The Soul of Jazz with Jamal Ahmed. Benji Pareke gave us Right Direction, Such with Before Dark, and also Adam Hawley, Power Move. Yes, we're making power moves. And also from Doc Powell's Stepping Out. It's all for you right here on 91.9 FM WCLK, Atlanta's Jazz Station. 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So check it out. And now I'm going to share some information with you about John Batiste.
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0: 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It's Peter White with What Does It Take? 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From Jose James, What a Little Moonlight Can Do, the voice of Nina Freelon and Change and Herb Alpert gave us Rise. And I thank our wonderful staff here at 91.9 FM WCLK, especially Claire, because what would we do without her, and Joy, who is responsible for membership, and they're just taking care of things right now here at WCLK. So thank you very much, and much love to all of you tuning in to 91.9 FM WCLK. Now, coming up next, The Soul of Jazz with Jamal Ahmed. Deb Moore has Jazz at Sundown, Serenading the City is Rick Joyner at 10 p.m. We have the very best in gospel music at 4 a.m. in the morning with Rodney Evans. And then at 6 a.m., we bring you more great jazz. And we hope that our very own Morris Baxter is returning very soon to all of you, because you're calling and asking about how is he feeling. And he's taking it one day at a time. 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I'm Reva Blue. 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

Jazz, 91.9 WCOK, Atlanta's Jazz Station. 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We have Thursday edition of the Soul of Jazz. Music coming from flautist Claudia Hayden, featuring Skinny Hightower and Sincerely. And before that, what a proper classic coming from the Crusaders and their classic Street Life, featuring Randy Crawford. We got about 2:11 right now. Music coming from the man Jamar Jones, featuring Eric Roberson, and their take on that classic from The System. And Don't Disturb This Groove, right here on WCOK.

0: Jazz, 91.9 WCLK, Atlanta's Jazz Station, Atlanta's own groove-centric. They call this one Get a Grip. About 219, we've got about 96 degrees right now on the campus of Clark Atlanta University. Music coming from the great Isaac Hayes, also sounds coming from Mesa and the Dangerfield Newbies, all for you right here on WCLK.
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0: Jazz, 91.9 WCOK, Atlanta's Jazz Station. Jamal Ahmed, the soul of jazz on this Thursday afternoon. That's music coming from the great Grover Washington Jr. and his classic summer song, a tune that, of course, is very befitting for the summertime. Before that, we had sounds coming from Jason Peterson with Playground, and the Dangerfield Newbies gave us Nobody Knows featuring Miss Malik O'Neill on vocals. We've got sounds coming from the legendary Norman Connors. Also music coming from Tim Hudson and Brian Jackson, all for you right here on WCLK.
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Jazz, 91.9 WCLK, Atlanta's jazz station. Jamal Ahmed, the soul of jazz on this Thursday afternoon. That's music coming from the great Georgia Duke and a melody, one of my favorites right there. And before that, we had sounds coming from keyboardist Webster Lewis and his classic Hideaway. About 3:10 right now, sounds coming from Atlanta's own Kyre Cabral Simmons, bassist extraordinaire, who is the leader of his own band, Jiva, and also the music director for Miss India Ari. And this tune right here features Miss India Ari and their take on the Stevie Wonder classic, Never In Your Sun, with a nice kind of Brazilian vibe on it right here on The Soul of Jazz.

0: Jazz 91.9 WCLK, Atlanta's Jazz Station, Jamal Ahmed, the soul of jazz, the architects of sound, featuring Eric Roberson and every kind of people. Music coming from the legendary drummer Harvey Mason, also Atlanta's own Ken Ford, and Ralph Johnson of Earth, Wind, and Fire, all coming up right here on WCLK.
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0: Jazz, 91.9 WCLK, Atlanta's Jazz Station, Jamal Ahmed, the soul of jazz. It's music coming from the man representing Earth, Wind, and Fire. We're talking about Ralph Johnson, who is still touring with Earth, Wind, and Fire. He actually started off as the drummer, and then he moved to vocals, and he's been working those vocals ever since. But he called that one Smooth and You, featuring the man Gerald Clayton. Before that, we had sounds coming from Swing Out Sister and Not Gonna Change Me, and music from D. Mills with Sterling Sound. We got about 3:49, a nice one coming from legendary fusion drummer Billy Cobham with the great Phyllis Hyman. Also music coming from flautist Kim Scott and more right here on WCLK.
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Jazz 91.9 WCOK, Atlanta's jazz station. Jamal Ahmed, the soul of jazz. That's music coming from Don Cecchetti and Jump to It. And before that, Liddy White, the legendary fusion drummer, who's also a member of the band Return to Forever. And that one featured Chaka Khan and their take on the man, Mr. Bernard Wright's classic, Who Do You Love? That, of course, all goes out to Queens, New York, representing right there. Right now, we got sounds representing London Town from Miss Julie Dexter, and shall we say Birmingham, England, to be exact. Going to play one entitled Like Ours on WCLK.

0: Jazz, 91.9 WCOK, Atlanta's Jazz Station, 480 East in Tiki Tango. We've got sounds coming from Felipe Sasse, also Kiana Linnell, and Adam Holly, all for you, right here on WCOK.
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0: Jazz, 91.9 WCLK, Atlanta's jazz station. Jamal Ahmed, the soul of jazz, music coming from guitarist Adam Holly, featuring Everett Harp and Electric. Before that, Kim Waters and Throwdown, and Kiana Linnell gave us Move Me No Mountain. We've got sounds coming from Lakeisha Benjamin Mesa and Jeff Lorber, all for you on WCLK.
1: The first annual WCLK Gospel Fest will take place on Saturday, September 19th at the Ville Amphitheater in Fayetteville at 301 Lafayette Avenue. This show features Dottie Peoples along with Melvin Crispell III, Marette Brown Clark, and David Walker and High Praise. There will be an appearance by Pastor E. Dewey Smith, and WCLK's Rodney Evans will be the host. 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

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It's best for us to remember what was, never waiting on what we thought we wanted. We had it already, we're perfect. Though we're stolen, they took us because we were too beautiful not to notice. It's happy thought. 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

Jazz, 91.9 WCLK, Atlanta's Jazz Station. Mike Phillips, Mike Philly right there, and hanging with Mr. D, and had to go back to 1979, the Jeff Lorber fusion, and the classic Rain Dance, of course. I think that was sampled by Junior Mafia. Of course, that was a group with Biggie Smalls and Little Kim back in the day. That actually was the song that brought that tune back to life. And even Jeff Lorber said he was very happy that they sampled that one because it gave him a whole new audience. So big up to those cats who are out there sampling and reintroducing jazz artists to a new generation. And you know what? This project right here that I'm going to play right now is a project that really did that back in 1996. It was from the Blue Note record label. The project was called New Groove, and it was the very first time a jazz label allowed hip-hop producers to have access to their vaults and actually remix their classic songs. So this one right here is a tune done by the legendary guitarist Grant Green, a tune called Down Here on the Ground, which wasn't really that popular back in the day. But we got to big up A Tribe Called Quest for bringing that one back up and into the public consciousness back in 1991 with their classic album, Low End Theory. And this one was remixed by A Tribe Called Quest and J Dilla featuring Diane Reeves. All for you right here. Jazz 91.9 WCLK.

0: Jazz, 91.9 WCLK, Atlanta's Jazz Station. That's the man Marcus Miller, who also produced the legendary Miles Davis's classic, 2-2, and he called that one 7 T's. We've got music coming from Nathan Mitchell, also Rick Braun and the Jazz Masters on WCLK.
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0: Jazz, 91.9 WCLK, Atlanta's Jazz Station. Music coming from Kim Waters and Sax You Up. Before that, the Jazz Masters, our summertime anthem here at WCLK, The Sound of Summer, and Rebecca Jade gave us Not Me, No Way. We got sounds coming from Jazz Funk Soul, Maxwell, and the man, Stanley Turrentine, all coming up for you right here on WCLK.
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0: Jazz, 91.9 WCLK, Atlanta's jazz station. Jamal Ahmed, the soul of jazz on this Thursday evening. That's music coming from Callaway and BWAO. And before that, the great Stanley Turrentine with Walk On By. Here's Al Jarreau, some live vibes from the incredible Al Jarreau, and Fire and Rain on WCLK.
1: We won't do something else from my first album. I don't know a Sweet Baby James minute quite this way, but this is how I...

You see, sometimes I don't know if I must have thought again. Maybe I guess I just dreamed it.

0: Jazz, 91.9 WCOK, Atlanta's Jazz Station. Jamal Achmet, the soul of jazz music coming from Najee with Skyline. We've got sounds coming from Joyce Cooling, Pieces of a Dream, and Carol Albert, all for you right here on WCOK.
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0: Jazz, 91.9 WCOK, Atlantis Jazz Station, Felicia Ray, and Take Your Time. Before that, Carol Albert and Vertical Horizon, and Al Jarreau and Layla Hathaway gave us Sweet Baby. Music coming from Patrick Lamb, also Eloise Laws, and at 7 o'clock, Miss Deb Moore with Jazz at Sundown. All for you right here on WCOK.
1: The first annual WCOK Gospel Fest will take place on Saturday, September 19th at the Ville Amphitheater in Fayetteville at 301 Lafayette Avenue. This show features Dottie Peoples along with Melvin Crispell III, Marette Brown Clark, and David Walker and High Praise. 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

0: 91.9 FM WCLK, the sound of Boney James, as we also enjoyed a little bit of Mike Ladon. Kim Waters stepped in with Time to Groove and opening up our set at the 7 o'clock hour for your Thursday edition of Jazz at Sundown is the music of David P. Stevens. He calls this one Let's Fly Away, and we certainly will do that musically this evening. My name is Deb Moore, and we'll be together until the 10 o'clock hour. As always, we continue to thank you so much for staying close to 91.9 WCLK. Here's to knowing that your Thursday has gone along exactly the way that you need it to be, and we are here to take you to the top of your Thursday evening. Coming up, music from Cal Harris Jr., a little bit of D. Lucas, and how about Jesse J? And you never know who else we may pull out of our musical cap. Stay close. You're tuned to 91.9 WCLK. As always, you know what I say, right? Happy Thursday, and welcome in.
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0: 91.9 WCLK. That is the sound of Sky Harvey. And we all know one. It's a tune that's called Mr. Know-It-All. Cal Harris Jr., Live and Learn. Little Bit of Confunction, and How About D. Lucas? And a tune that's titled No Strings Attached. That's where we've been musically. As always, it is a Thursday edition of Jazz at Sundown. We're also reminding you that Atlanta's Johnson STEM Activity Center, they present their 2026 Innovation Awards Dinner and Sneaker Ball. Everything takes place on Saturday, September 12th from 6 p.m. until about 9 p.m. This event helps to raise funds to provide hands-on STEM education through robotics, mentorship, and year-round programming for young people. More information, of course, is available at johnsonstem.com. Public service announcement from Members Supported Radio. 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Coming up, the sounds of Nat Adderley Jr., a little bit of David Miller and his trio. And as always, you never know who else we may bring out of our musical cap. Stay close. We'll be back with more right after this.
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